0: month following reports of animal cruelty linked to social media trends. Wreckfish West's Matthew Gillett says responsible fishers are being punished.
1: This is a classic case of the minority impacting on the majority here, which is why we don't believe a blanket ban is the most appropriate solution.
0: Also making news, a convicted murderer has taken his fight for the right to eat Vegemite to Victoria's highest court. Andrew McKechnie is accusing the Department of Justice and Corrections Victoria of breaching his human rights by denying him access to the Aussie spread. McKechnie is serving a life sentence for the stabbing murder of a property developer in Queensland in the 1990s. And the city of Cockburn will throw a $50,000 party if the Fremantle Dockers make the AFL Grand Final. Jeff Tyler reports.
2: Most councillors voted in support of hosting purple-themed events across the community, but Cockburn Deputy Mayor Phoebe Cork says another 50 grand will already be spent celebrating the women's team, who are playing home games at the city's Arc Oval from next month.
3: I don't think they're planning to have an event down at the Arc anyway, so that money's going towards activating the space.
2: Cockburn Council's decision will not affect budget allocations for the already approved city calendar of events. Jeff Tyler, Capital Radio News.
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0: West Coast were no match for crosstown rivals Fremantle in last night's derby at Optus Stadium, going down by 70 points. Mid-season draft pick Marcus Herbert had a career-best night with 36 disposals. Coach Andrew McWalter says he was a clear standout on a tough night.
5: One of our most important players tonight, his ability to win the ball, first and foremost. I thought he just got to a lot of contests. He was clean. He's got strong evasive skills and he uses the ball well. So he's been a real find for us.
0: That's the latest 6IX News update. I'm James Wybrow from the Capital Radio Newsroom.
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6: 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Clean heat, too easy. Watch out for that breakdown on the Kwinana Freeway northbound after Canning Highway. Right lane closed and traffic slow going on the approach. Debris in Hazelmere, Great Eastern Highway bypass eastbound after Abernethy Road. Tire debris there in the left lane. And serious crash in Martin. Tongan Highway closed northbound from Albany Highway to Gosnells Road west. JB Hi-Fi's big brand sellout is on now with crazy deals. 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This is Peter with latest time saver traffic.
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0: Mostly sunny conditions for Perth today, a maximum of 21 degrees. Cloudy tomorrow with a high chance of showers in the morning, top of 19. Partly cloudy to start the week on Monday, slight chance of showers and another top of 19 degrees. Then partly cloudy with no rain on Tuesday, light winds staying at 19 degrees.
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8: And a very good morning to you. Oh, the sun is shining, the sky is blue, and it's nice to have you with us. 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Now, I have to say, two very important days. Yep, I'll be giving you the last opportunity to get into the draw for that magnificent holiday on board the luxury yacht Odyssey, cruising through WA's beautiful Kimberley region. So listen up for the code word, jot it down, It's coming shortly, and then listen for your cue to call to remind you what's in store if you are the lucky winner of this fantastic holiday, which will be announced on Monday in the Nat and Wester Brekkie Show, by the way. I'm going to be talking to Jaden from Odyssey Expeditions this morning, just after 8 o'clock. Don't miss that. You'll hear what some lucky person is going to be enjoying. The winners list doesn't end there today. Once again, I could add you to my guest list at the fantastic Sandalford Restaurant in the Swan Valley for a VIP long lunch. It's going to happen on August 21. So keep your ears peeled for the chance to get on my list today. And if that's not enough, I got some movie passes to give away as well to go see Holy Days. It's a very funny and uplifting story starring, amongst others, Miriam Margolyes. On a serious note, Sergeant Alice Cochran will be here this morning from Crime Stoppers. She'll be looking for your help with some outstanding cases. We'll talk to Alice shortly. So, plenty going on. I'll roll out a stack of the biggest hits of the 60s, 70s and 80s as well. I'm sure one of your favourites will be amongst them. Speaking of favourites, one of mine is here today, making sure I get through all of the above. Good morning, Troy. How are you doing?
9: Good morning, mate. I'm very well. Yourself?
8: Did you watch the football?
9: Yeah. Oh, yes.
8: Wow.
9: It was good till half time, and then the Eagles went home at half time. They must have had a curfew or something.
8: Yeah, I don't know. They've been doing that a bit lately, haven't they? Play sort of half a game of footy, whether it's the first half or the second half.
9: Yeah,
8: can't seem to get the two halves together.
9: No.
8: Anyway.
9: No, but what under the Dockers?
8: They're having a crack. Yeah, the Dockers, they played really well. Really.
9: Yeah.
8: I mean, just thinking, should the Dockers supporters dare to dream, do you think?
9: Yeah, I think so.
8: 2026, we are the champions.

0: 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Leo Sayer, I feel like dancing. Not really today, I got to say. I'm feeling a bit worn out. I know. I had a very busy week. I just installed skylights in our apartment. Looking good too, I've got to say. Although the people who live upstairs are not too keen.
1: Cruise to some of the most scenic places on Earth. Odyssey Expeditions, cruising the Kimberley Coast in comfort. On 6iX, it's Virgo's 25K Northwest Odyssey.
0: Yes, over the past few weeks, we've been inviting you to get into the draw, get onto the short list to win this amazing holiday in the northwest of WA, the $25,000 Norwest Odyssey. That includes a 9-day cruise through WA's beautiful Kimberley region with Odyssey Expeditions, going to some of the most remote and scenic places on Earth. It's a great opportunity, this. Now, today and tomorrow, with yours truly, are the very last chances to get onto that exclusive short list. And then Nat and Westo, and yours truly, will be in on Monday morning here on Forever Classic 6iX to draw the winner. So I'll be revealing today's cruise code word very shortly, so you'll need to know that later in the show. But first, I thought we'd just have a chat to Jaden from Odyssey Expeditions again. Good morning, Jaden.
2: Good morning, Virgo. How are you?
0: I'm good. Hey, good to talk to you again. I can't believe it's gone past pretty fast, hasn't it, the last few weeks? Oh, goodness me.
2: Yeah, it has. I feel like we've blinked and we're almost at the end of the giveaway. It's gone by very, very quickly.
0: Yeah, and you've been very busy too, because people have been booking with other Odyssey Expedition cruises and what have you through the stunning Kimberley Coast. How's that been going?
2: Yeah, good. Odyssey's actually out at the moment. Yesterday they were in a place called Doubtful Bay. They did some fishing and mud crabbing, and they're just cruising past Rath Point and Steep Island.
0: Wow.
2: At the moment. I would say heading down towards Talbot Bay.
0: Right. Doubtful Bay. That's interesting, isn't it?
2: Yes.
0: What do you need to be doubtful about?
2: Yeah, I'm not quite sure. It's a stunning location, that one. It's actually one of my favourite spots up in the Kimberley there as well. You've got Montgomery Reef just out the front of it. And then, like I said before, they did some fishing and mud crabbing down in a place that's actually called Three Ways, which is a stunning little spot, especially if you're there for sunrise or sunset. You can see Rath Point, Steep Island off in the distance. And then Redcone Creek's a very nice little tucked away system as well. And there's a couple of little swimming holes that you can actually go up to as well.
0: Right, because a lot of these places are very remote. In fact, can only be reached by boat. Is that right, Jaden?
2: Yeah, that's true. You need a boat or a helicopter, because we all have one of those available.
0: Yes.
2: Access a lot of these places, and you actually won't find a lot of the locations on Google Maps either. They're unnamed or unofficially named as well. So it's pretty cool.
0: And Odyssey's got a smaller boat as well that the guests can jump onto to do some exploring closer to shore, I understand.
2: Yeah, so Odyssey's got three tenders. We've got Argos and Athena. They're our two smaller dinghies. They go flicking for things like Barramundi and Mangrove Jack. And then the smaller vessel you're referring to is actually Homer. So Homer's our 12-metre long tender.
0: Right.
2: She takes all of our guests, can comfortably seat them all and take all of our crew, has shade and a toilet, and she's great. She allows us to get into a lot more of the creek systems. We use her pretty well on all of our excursions when we jump on and off the boat. We also do a bit of handline fishing off Homer as well, which can be quite a lot of fun.
0: Okay, it's plenty going on. These winners are going to have a fabulous time. And only about 20 people on board Odyssey at any one time, isn't there?
2: Yes, so we're classed as what's called a boutique vessel. So we're a small boat. We're only a 24-metre catamaran. And that, again, similar to Homer allows us to get into a lot of places. But Odyssey, because of her size, we're able to get in and see and do a lot more of the Kimberley or access a lot of those places that some of your bigger cruise ships can't quite get into.
0: Right.
2: But, yeah.
0: Excellent.
2: We're a small boat, so it's good. It's more personalised that way as well.
0: Absolutely. So, folks, if you wanted to find out more, just search Odyssey Expeditions now and book your unforgettable holiday. But somebody is going to win this magnificent cruise on Monday. We'll be announcing the winner. But you've got to get into the draw today if you're not in it already. So listen up for the cruise code word. I'll be giving that very shortly. Write it down. Remember it. This is your last opportunity today and tomorrow to be in the running for this magnificent trip. The $25,000 Norwest Odyssey with Odyssey Expeditions and Forever Classic 6IX. Hey, Jaden, nice to talk to you. I really do appreciate it.
2: Yeah, no problem. Thanks for having us on, and we're looking forward to having our winners on board later this year. And thanks for the chat, Berger. We really appreciate it.
0: That's my pleasure, and thank you for your involvement and Odyssey Expeditions as well, giving us this great opportunity to send two of our listeners on this magnificent holiday. So good on you, Jaden.
2: No problem. Thanks, Berjo. Enjoy the rest of your morning.
0: Thank you. 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Stand by. I'll give you that cruise code word shortly.
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1: 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Oh, what a feeling, Toyota. Looking for that breakdown on the Kwinana Freeway northbound after Canning Highway. Right lane closed and traffic slow going on the approach. Serious crash in Martin has Tongan Highway closed northbound from Albany Highway to Goswells Road West. Emergency crew on site, avoid the area. 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This is Peter with latest Time Saver traffic.
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4: Yes, as you just heard in my chat with Jaden from Odyssey Expeditions, the $25,000 holiday of a lifetime, the final 2 days, we're into it today and tomorrow. Now, this is the 9-day cruise through WA's beautiful Kimberley region. You'll get return flights to Broome, accommodation at the Mangrove Hotel before and after the cruise, and this amazing journey on board the Odyssey. What a great yacht this is, visiting some of the most remote and scenic places on earth, no doubt about it. So, this is the second last day to get into the draw. Are you ready to write down the cruise code word for today? You're going to need it, because later on I'll be asking you to call me with this code word. And if you're the lucky caller and you've got the code word, you'll be a step closer to winning this amazing trip. Okay, the code word is, well, it's two words actually, Cable Beach. Write that down. The code words today, Cable Beach. You've got to get into the draw. I'll be asking you to call very shortly. You'll need to be caller number 10 when we do that. All thanks to Odyssey Expeditions. If you want to explore the picturesque Kimberley Coast, visit odysseyexpeditions.com.au and find out all about this cruise and the other cruises they offer as well. The code words, Cable Beach. Good luck.

0: INXS, By My Side. This is where they get together, all those goodies from back of it. Forever Classic 6AX with Burjo. Stand by, the news is next. In the news, I see some people think politicians have an easy life. 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
11: Mostly sunny, no rain, and a top of 21 degrees for Perth today. From the Capital Radio 6AX newsroom, good morning. I'm James Wybrow. Two people have been hospitalised and a major road remains closed after a serious crash in Perth southeast overnight. Around 20 to 11, it's believed two cars collided on Tonkin Highway northbound near Mills Road East in the Martin area, causing one vehicle to catch fire. One person was rushed to Armidale Hospital while another was taken to Royal Perth. The extent of their injuries is not yet known. The highway's northbound lanes remain closed between Albany Highway and Gosnells Road West. In other news, WA's peak recreational fishing body has slammed the City of Stirling's new fishing ban. It takes effect next month following reports of animal cruelty linked to social media trends. Recfish West's Matthew Gillett says responsible fishers are being punished.
12: This is a classic case of the minority impacting on the majority here, which is why we don't believe a blanket ban is the most appropriate solution.
11: Also making news, a convicted murderer has taken his fight for the right to eat Vegemite to Victoria's highest court. Andrew McKechnie is accusing the Department of Justice and Corrections Victoria of breaching his human rights by denying him access to the Aussie spread. McKechnie is serving a life sentence for the stabbing murder of a property developer in Queensland in the 1990s. And the City of Cockburn will throw a $50,000 party if the Fremantle Dockers make the AFL Grand Final. Jeff Tyler reports.
13: Most councillors voted in support of hosting purple-themed events across the community, but Cockburn Deputy Mayor Phoebe Cork says another 50 grand will already be spent celebrating the women's team, who are playing home games at the city's Arc Oval from next month.
14: I don't think they're planning to have an event down at the Arc anyway, so that money's going towards activating the space.
13: Cockburn Council's decision will not affect budget allocations for the already approved city calendar of events. Jeff Tyler, Capital Radio News.
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11: West Coast were no match for crosstown rivals Fremantle in last night's derby at Optus Stadium, going down by 70 points. Mid-season draft pick Marcus Herbert had a career-best night with 36 disposals. Coach Andrew McWalter says he was a clear standout on a tough night.
16: One of our most important players tonight, his ability to win the ball, first and foremost. I thought he just got to a lot of contests. He was clean, he's got strong evasive skills, and he uses the ball well, so he's been a real find for us.
11: That's the latest 6IX News update. I'm James Wybrow from the Capital Radio Newsroom.
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17: 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We'll go for that breakdown. Granada Freeway northbound up to Canning Highway. Right lane closed. Traffic slow on the approach. Serious crash in Martin. Tongan Highway closed northbound from Albany Highway to Goswells Road West. Emergency crew on site. Avoid the area. 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
1: 6AX four-day forecast.
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11: Mostly sunny conditions for Perth today, a maximum of 21 degrees. Cloudy tomorrow with a high chance of showers in the morning, top of 19. Partly cloudy to start the week on Monday, slight chance of showers and another top of 19 degrees. Then partly cloudy with no rain on Tuesday, light winds staying at 19 degrees.
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0: 6IX. Hey, good to have you with us to the Burjo Show here until 12 o'clock today on Forever Classic 6IX. I've given you the code word. I hope you wrote it down. We'll be asking you to call very shortly to get into the Odyssey Expeditions competition. Weekend, this is the final time with yours truly. Also, I've got some movie passes to give away to go see Holy Days, very funny movie. And also, don't forget, the Sandalford Restaurant in the Swan Valley VIP Long Lunch happens soon.

0: If you're looking for all the big hits from the 60s, 70s and 80s, you've come to the right place. Forever Classic 6IX Berger with you through until 12 today. The Bee Gees and More Than a Woman. Speaking of lovely ladies, I'll be talking to one in just a second. Does fantastic work for us with Crime Stoppers. That would be Sergeant Alice Cockrum. And on the subject of police matters and things, turning our attention to New York. Apparently a guy in the Big Apple was convicted of robbery, which he apparently committed with what police said was a concealed weapon. Now, it turns out it was a zucchini in a paper bag. So he sealed up this bag with a zucchini in a paper bag. What did he say to the teller? Give me all your money or I'll lower your cholesterol.
1: Crime Stoppers with Sergeant Alice Cockrum.
0: Good morning, Alice.
2: Good morning. How are you today? Fantastic, I believe.
0: You wake up. That's always a surprise.
2: We all think you're fantastic.
0: Nice day. Sun is shining, sky is blue. What can possibly go wrong? Well, a couple of things have. But Crime Stoppers are on the case. And we have some results, Alice. I'm happy to report.
2: Oh, yes, we have. 6 charged with 5 separate whereabouts sorts. So we've captured these people and we've charged them with 6 offences. 1 charged with assault. 1 person's been charged with stealing a motor vehicle. 1 charged with stealing. 2 people have been identified for stealing and 2 identified for armed robbery. So there's actually some great results there. So. Yeah, people have been tuning in and having a look on Crime Stoppers.
0: Yes, Crime Stoppers do fantastic work, but they do need your help. A lot of people have done that by calling this number, 1-800-333-000, or, of course, you can go to the Crime Stoppers website. That's crimestopperswa.com.au. Now, there's a couple of cases that are causing a bit of concern at Crime Stoppers. One, Wembley police are investigating, Alice.
2: Yeah, it's an assault incident that happened in Leederville, and it was Saturday the 11th of April. It was 9:50pm when 3 unknown males were involved in an altercation with a 50-year-old male, and it was outside a restaurant on Oxford Street. He was knocked to the ground and received injuries as a result. There are images of a few people we'd like to speak to, as we believe they may be able to help us with your investigation. So the images are okay, but if you know them, you know them.
0: Yeah, right.
2: Please have a look.
0: Yes. Well, I mean, you can't go around punching people. I mean, no matter what happens, I mean, there's a more civilized way to handle these sort of things, I'm sure. So if anybody can help with this one, we would appreciate it. As I said, 1-800-333-000 is the number to call. Another one up in Newman. I've had a few calls from Newman to enter our competitions and things lately, so people are listening up there. So maybe this might tweak someone's memory, Alice.
2: Yeah, it's in Newman on Friday the 17th of July. There was a motor vehicle, a stolen motor vehicle up there. It was between 2 a.m. and 7 a.m. They've stolen a white Toyota Hilux utility, and it had the registration of 1GOF833 from a residential premises on Kalawala Way. Right. It's a very distinctive ute. It's got the pole holders on the front bull bar. And these things, you know, they can travel all the way to Perth on one tank of fuel. So we don't know where it is. So if you see this vehicle, please let police know, Crime Stoppers know. And there's a really good image. So if they've taken the number plates off and replaced them, have a look at the vehicle. You'd know it if you saw it.
0: Yeah. So it's a tabletop thing, and there's looks like quite a few cases on the back, which will probably contain tools and things. So it's obviously a tradie's vehicle. So, you know, now not being able to do his job. So if you can help with it. Once again, that number is 1GOF833, but as Alice said, they've probably maybe removed those plates. But if you could help with this one, go to the website and take a look. We would really appreciate it. Thank you very much, Alice.
2: Well, thank you very much. Would you like to give us a call tomorrow?
0: I'd be delighted. I'm looking forward to it already, Alice. Yeah. I won't be, I'll be tossing and turning tonight thinking about it. Hey, good to talk to you. CrimeStoppersWA.com.au is the website to go to if you can help. 1-800-333-000 is the number to call. We would really appreciate it. And so Crime Stoppers can continue to do their fantastic work. Headed up by the one and only Sergeant Alice Cockrum. Good on you, Alice.
2: Thanks, mate. Appreciate it.
0: We appreciate it. Good to have you with us on Forever Classic 6AX.
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7: 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Oh, my God. 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
0: And speaking of big money, you don't need it. 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I tell you what, he's there today too, by the way. 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You've got to pop by and say hi. 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They would not be on the lot if they weren't. Victoria Park, Wangarra, Rockingham and Welshpool is where you'll find John Hughes, but you'll find him personally in Victoria Park. 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And he's been doing it for over 50 years. Take my word for it. He's the man to talk to. 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
14: 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Look out for that serious crash in Martin. Tonkin Highway closed northbound. Albany Highway to Goswells Road West. Emergency crew on site. Avoid the area. Roadworks today in Innaloo. Sedgwick Street and Stevenson Ave intersection until 6pm. Down to single lane there both ways. Speed set to 40k's. Join 9 News Perth's Monica Koss at 4 and Michael Thompson at 6, making sure the news you see is trusted. 9 News, your news, nightly on 9 and 9 Now. 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
0: 6IA. Okay, we've got a very special VIP long lunch happening at Sandalford Winery in the Swan Valley, and you could be my guest. August 21 is the date. You need to pop in your diary. Now, you could be joining me in the private dining room at Sandalford. We'll go on a five-course culinary journey paired with exquisite matching wines from the Swan Valley and Margaret River, the award-winning wines. This, by the way, is worth over $500. 9484-1080 is the number to call. We'll take calls 5, 6, 7, and 8.

0: Yes, Amy Stewart and Knock, Knock, Knock, Knock, Knock on Wood. Hey, good to have you with us. Virgo with you on Forever Classic 6IX. 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Dave Chadwick of Eden Hill, Angelica Mempes of Gosnells, Merv Williamson of Naranda, and Rochelle Clark of High Wycombe. Good luck to you. 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
9: Mostly sunny and a top of 21 for Perth today. From the Capital Radio 6IX newsroom, good morning. I'm James Wybrow. A 30-year-old woman has died and two men have been seriously injured in a fiery crash southeast of Perth late last night. Police say a white Toyota Land Cruiser and a white Hilux collided on Tonkin Highway near Mills Road West just before 11 o'clock, causing one of the vehicles to burst into flames. The highway's northbound lanes remain closed between Albany Highway and Gosnells Road West. Major crash investigators are urging anyone who has witnessed the accident or saw either vehicle beforehand to contact Crime Stoppers. Overseas, US President Donald Trump says his earlier threats of a massive attack on Iran may not be necessary, insisting talks are happening between both parties. United States Central Command has struck Iranian targets for the 13th consecutive night, while Tehran launched attacks on US bases in the Gulf. Speaking from the Oval Office, President Trump did not rule out a larger attack, but said the preference is diplomacy.
10: And we can take that to a much higher level if we want to. You know, we're prepared to do that, as you know. We're locked and loaded. We're locked and loaded and ready to go, but we're talking to them. So I think while we're talking, we'll see what comes of it.
9: And a Perth doctor has admitted to possessing and producing child exploitation material. Jeff Tyler reports.
11: Dr. Peter Charles Swift was arrested last month after police raided his home. Police say they found videos and images of real and AI-generated children engaging in sexual activity on his devices. Swift worked at Sir Charles Gairdner Hospital and was formerly a consultant nuclear physician at Princess Margaret Hospital. The 68-year-old pleaded guilty to 8 charges. He remains on bail and will be sentenced in September.
8: Now a 6IX Finance Update.
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9: A gold rush is underway at the Glasgow Commonwealth Games, with Australia topping the medal tally at the end of day one. The Aussie swim team nabbed 6 first-place finishes, while bronze was the colour of the day in the gymnastics arena. Swimmer Jenna Jones won the women's 100 freestyle S13 final for athletes with a visual impairment. She told reporters her journey to Glasgow hasn't been easy.
12: I haven't had the best career, I would say, or like the smoothest career. I've definitely battled a lot of mental, like, I guess, imposter syndrome.
9: That audio thanks to Channel 7. And in the AFL, the Dockers smashed the Eagles by 70 points to go 4 wins clear on top of the ladder with 4 rounds to play. Second place Swans take on the Giants this afternoon. That's the latest 6IX News update. I'm James Wybrow from the Capital Radio Newsroom.
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13: 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Look out for debris in Morley, Tongan Highway northbound before Morley Drive. Multiple lanes are affected by a large amount of dirt and wood there. Proceed with caution. And serious crash in Martin as Tongan Highway closed northbound from Albany Highway to Goswells Road West. Emergency crew on site, avoid the area. 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
1: 6AX 4-day forecast.
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9: Mostly sunny conditions for Perth today, a maximum of 21 degrees. Cloudy tomorrow with a high chance of showers in the morning, top of 19. Partly cloudy to start the week on Monday, slight chance of showers and another top of 19 degrees. Then partly cloudy with no rain on Tuesday, light winds staying at 19 degrees.
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0: Yes, this weekend, today and tomorrow, the last opportunities to get into the draw for that magnificent holiday. $25,000 worth sailing away on the magnificent Odyssey, cruising through WA's beautiful Kimberley region. Stand by. I gave you the code word. I hope you wrote it down. I'll be inviting you to call very shortly. I've also got that magnificent Sandalford restaurant luncheon. We're having that VIP long lunch on August 21. You could be my guest at that as well. Listen up for your cue to call. I got some movie tickets as well, Dick Voy, so you could definitely be a winner. And if you're in the market, the real estate market, that is, I'll be talking to Mark Whiteman shortly, CEO of Ray White Western Australia, about how things are going. How's the sales activity going? Can you afford to get into the market? Maybe you're looking for a rental. Maybe they could help you at Ray White. We'll talk to Mark very shortly here with Virgo on Forever Classic 6IX.

0: Hey, good to have you with us on Perth 6RX. Burnjo with you through until 12. All the goodies getting together here, like that one from Eddie Rabbit. Remember that? I love a rainy night. This weekend's going to be pretty good weather-wise, I understand. Maybe a little chilly. Good for cuddling up, they say. I know a couple that will be cuddling up this weekend. There's Troy here, who pushes all the buttons for me, and Naomi, celebrating being together for 15 years this weekend. Unbelievable, isn't it? I just said to Troy, I said, what are you gonna give Naomi for this great achievement? He said, a trip to Hawaii. I said, wow, it's a big anniversary present. What are you going to do when you've been together for 20 years? He said, go back and get her.
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0: Now, on a serious note, we're going to chat to Mark Whiteman. Now, Mark's the CEO of Ray White, Western Australia. Good morning, Mark.
3: Good morning, Burjo. I don't know if that was one of your best, mate, but good to be talking to you.
0: Thanks very much, Mark. None of the doyen of real estate, but a critique as well. All right, well, in the news at the moment, it's a pretty hot time, real estate here in Perth particularly. Sales activity this week, how's it been, Mark?
3: Look, sales activity was solid this week without being spectacular, Burjo. 632 sales with 6,509 properties on the market. That's up again, Burjo. It's been creeping up by about 100 properties or thereabouts each week, according to the Real Estate Institute's data. So we're certainly seeing more stock or more listings, properties available for buyers to look at. And sales, whilst being solid, there's still lots of activity. I think the big misconception is oh, things have buyers have stopped buying altogether. That's not the case. They're buying, but they now have a little bit more to choose from. And obviously, they have a few more things to think about with rising interest rates and a few more things to consider from a tax point of view with regards to the local, well, with regards to the budget that was released only just a little while ago.
0: So still
3: very solid.
0: Yeah, I was just going to say, they say that the average house prices, a lot of people talk about that a lot, they seem to be dropping over in the eastern states. So what's happening here in Perth?
3: Look, here in Perth, it's remained very solid. And the reason being is that we probably haven't seen the effects of these rising listing numbers and sales obviously cooling slightly. We haven't seen the full effect on median house prices just yet here in Western Australia. You can only imagine that as things start to change, and we are in a changing market, that the median price may be affected here in Perth, or rather, I think it will be. Having said that, though, I think that what we're going to see is the bands within which buyers are buying just move slightly. So what's happening is that obviously a lot of first-home buyers are starting to return to the marketplace and have a good look around. They often will look in the lower price ranges. And the number that you're quoting that the media love is the median. And I'm no mathematician, Burjo, so I don't want to get caught here. But certainly when you're talking medians, you're talking about the middle price. And as we do more sales in the bottom end and middle, we're going to start to see that median shift. Doesn't mean the house prices are necessarily coming off dramatically. What it means is that we're selling more in the bottom end.
0: Right.
3: But certainly, I've got to say, still really strong. Average number of bidders at Ray White Auctions, Burjo, and I'll be interested to see what happens today and tomorrow. But that's been averaging three. So that's we only need one buyer to buy a property. So we've got more bidders than we have properties. So that's still a good sign for sellers out in the marketplace.
0: Yeah, so auction-wise, you got some on today, this weekend, I'm sure.
3: Look, we do. Without going through each individual, we've got six auctions today, folks, going under the hammer across Perth. And then tomorrow, we've got a very big auction down at Ray White Stock of Preston in Busselton. We've got nine properties that'll be going under the hammer there.
0: Right.
3: So we'll be able to report back next week, Burjo, on those. And we have another two that will be going under the hammer midweek in rooms at Ray White Urban Springs out there in Abernathy Road, Belmont. So lots of auction activity there, 18 all up going under the hammer. So certainly plenty to talk about in the local property market. market.
0: Excellent. Always good to talk to you, Mark. Mark Whiteman, CEO of Ray White Western Australia, with an insight into what's doing on the property, both for selling and for rentals as well. Burgess Perth Property Update, back again next Saturday morning. Thanks very much, Mark.
3: All the best to you and your listeners. Have a great day.
0: Okay, Mark Whiteman, CEO of Ray White Western Australia with Burgio on Forever Classic 6IX. Don't forget, Ray White, they bring the whole team. 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
0: 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Okay. Did you write the code word down? I hope so. What's at stake? This $25,000 cruise holiday through the beautiful Kimberley region with Odyssey Expeditions. Return flights to room accommodation at the Mangrove Hotel before and after the cruise, and a 9-day journey on board the magnificent Odyssey, visiting some of the most remote and scenic places on Earth. This is the second last day you can get into the draw to win it. All right? Let's see if we can't get you into the draw. Did you write the code word down? You will need to be caller number 10 now. 9484 1080.

Two absolute superstars of the music industry combining their talents there. Sadly, one of them no longer with us, George Michael, joined by Elton John. And Don't Let the Sun Go Down on Me. Saturday mornings with Burn Show and Forever Classic 6IX. I tell you what, the sun is shining on Wayne Ennis of Hilbert. Wayne was the lucky 10th caller. Mate, well done. You are in the draw. And it's going to happen on Monday morning with Nat and Westo. And yours truly will be popping in as well. Somebody's got to win it. This magnificent $25,000 cruise holiday through WA's Kimberley region with Odyssey Expeditions. Wayne Ennis of Hilbert is in the draw. Now, if you missed out this time, don't despair. We'll give you another chance next hour. You need to have written down that cruise code word. I hope you did. We'll give you an opportunity to call a little later on here with Burjo on Forever Classic 6IX. On Perth 6IX.

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5: Mostly sunny and a top of 21 for Perth today. From the Capital Radio 6IX newsroom, good morning. I'm James Wybrow. A 30-year-old woman has died and two men have been seriously injured in a fiery crash southeast of Perth late last night. Police say a white Toyota Land Cruiser and a white Hilux collided on Tonkin Highway near Mills Road West just before 11 o'clock, causing one of the vehicles to burst into flames. The highway's northbound lanes remain closed between Albany Highway and Gosnells Road West. Major crash investigators are urging anyone who has witnessed the accident or saw either vehicle beforehand to contact Crime Stoppers. Overseas, US President Donald Trump says his earlier threats of a massive attack on Iran may not be necessary, insisting talks are happening between both parties. United States Central Command has struck Iranian targets for the 13th consecutive night, while Tehran launched attacks on US bases in the Gulf. Speaking from the Oval Office, President Trump did not rule out a larger attack, but said the preference is diplomacy.
6: And we can take that to a much higher level if we want to. You know, we're prepared to do that, as you know. We're locked and loaded. We're locked and loaded and ready to go, but we're talking to them. So I think while we're talking, we'll see what comes of it.
5: And a Perth doctor has admitted to possessing and producing child exploitation material. Jeff Tyler reports.
7: Dr. Peter Charles Swift was arrested last month after police raided his home. Police say they found videos and images of real and AI-generated children engaging in sexual activity on his devices. Swift worked at Sir Charles Gairdner Hospital and was formerly a consultant nuclear physician at Princess Margaret Hospital. The 68-year-old pleaded guilty to 8 charges. He remains on bail and will be sentenced in September.
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5: A gold rush is underway at the Glasgow Commonwealth Games, with Australia topping the medal tally at the end of day one. The Aussie swim team nabbed 6 first-place finishes, while bronze was the colour of the day in the gymnastics arena. Swimmer Jenna Jones won the women's 100 freestyle S13 final for athletes with a visual impairment. She told reporters her journey to Glasgow hasn't been easy.
9: I haven't had the best career, I would say, or like the smoothest career. I've definitely battled a lot of mental, like, I guess, imposter syndrome.
5: That audio thanks to Channel 7. And in the AFL, the Dockers smashed the Eagles by 70 points to go 4 wins clear on top of the ladder with 4 rounds to play. Second place Swans take on the Giants this afternoon. That's the latest 6IX News update. I'm James Wybrow from the Capital Radio Newsroom.
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10: 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Watch out for debris in Morley, Tonkin Highway northbound before Morley Drive. Multiple lanes are affected by a large amount of dirt and wood. Traffic slow going on the approach. Breakdown on the Mitchell Freeway southbound entry from Vincent Street. Vehicle in the left emergency lane. And serious crash now cleared in Martin. Tonkin Highway has reopened northbound from Albany Highway to Gosnells Road West. 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This is Peter with latest time saver traffic.
4: 6AX 4-day forecast.
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5: Mostly sunny conditions for Perth today, a maximum of 21 degrees. Cloudy tomorrow with a high chance of showers in the morning, top of 19. Partly cloudy to start the week on Monday, slight chance of showers and another top of 19 degrees. Then partly cloudy with no rain on Tuesday, light winds staying at 19 degrees.
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12: 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And there's plenty of ways to be a winner with Virgo this morning. 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
1: Yeah, it's giving you opportunity to get into the draw to be a My Guest at Sandford Winery. And in that draw, Mark Matthews of Barongara, Jennifer Young of Butler, Chris Duckett of Tewitt Hill, and Yasmin Lorenz of Eden Hill. Good luck to you. We'll be doing that just before we leave you at 12 today. More opportunities next hour to get into the draw as well.

0: Hey, good to have you with us on Forever Classic 6AX. Saturday mornings with Virgo through until 12 today. Everlasting love from you too. On the subject of love, lots of focus on the Middle East at the moment. But this story caught my eye during the week. A Saudi father demanded a suitor pay $1,200 just to get a look at his daughter before marrying her. He also wanted $8,000 as a down payment on the dowry. Wait, gets better. The guy paid and then decided he didn't want to marry her because she'd been married before. And you wonder why petrol costs so much.
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0: Well, it's a ripper day today. 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
10: The big moments in history, the great moments in music, and famous folks blowing out candles. It's Burjo's On This Day.
0: Yes, if it is your birthday today on this, the 25th of July, happy birthday to you. Have a fantastic day. And many more. Sharing with some well-known folk, Matt LeBlanc is 59 today. Can you believe it? He played Joey in the long-running television sitcom Friends, which ran from 1994 to 2004. He also starred in the spin-off series Joey. He co-hosted Top Gear from 2016 to 2019. And he also appeared in Man with a Plan on the television in the series. He played Don West in the Lost in Space feature film as well. He's been in a few series very successfully. Matt LeBlanc, 59 years young today. Also, speaking of television series, do you happen to watch Bold and the Beautiful? It's mandatory in our house. Catherine Kelly Lang is celebrating her 65th birthday. She, of course, plays Brooke Logan in the series. She was also a contestant, you might remember, in the Australian edition of I'm a Celebrity, Get Me Out of Here, happened back in 2019. Catherine Kelly Lang is celebrating her 65th birthday today. Also celebrating a birthday today is Bruce Woodley. Good bloke. He's 84, goodness me. Of course, guitarist and vocalist with The Seekers. They had a lot of hits in their time, haven't they? Bruce has written quite a lot of songs as well. Red River Ball, which was a hit. He became a hit for the American group The Circle, made number two in the US. Also, he co-wrote Hans Paulsen's hit Boom Sha-La-La-La-La-La-Lo. Co-wrote I Am Australian as well. Yep, he's a good bloke, Bruce. Woodley celebrating his 84th birthday. The Seekers, of course. I'll Never Find Another You, Georgie Girl, World of Our Own, The Carnival Is Over, and this one.

David Bowie. Gene Genie. Another gem from back a bit on Forever Classic 6IX. Burjo until 12 today. We had prior to that, of course, The Seekers and I'll Never Find Another You. Bruce Woodley celebrating his 84th birthday today. Speaking of that, I was reading during the week a driving instructor in Berlin has admitted he's been teaching driving for 43 years, but he's never had a license himself. He said he took the test and failed. And then he was too embarrassed to go back and take it again. Unbelievable. I was thinking, if you watch other drivers around here at the moment in Perth, you might think that some of his students could be living here.

0: Creedence Clearwater Revival, Fortunate Son. Good to have you with us on Forever Classic 6AX. Stand by. News coming away next. I was reading during the week, scientists say robots that are now in use will all be out of date in about 10 years' time and will be replaced by androids. I suppose the robots will all go into a mass grave with a sign that says, "Rust in Peace."
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17: Top of 21 degrees, mostly sunny and no rain for Perth today. From the Capital Radio 6AX newsroom, good morning. I'm James Wybrow. Three people have died on WA roads in just 10 hours. Bianca Carbone reports.
18: A car hit a tree in Wooramming in the Peel region at 10 past 1 yesterday afternoon, killing the male driver. Minutes later, a ute struck a tree off the Brand Highway in Cape Burnie near Geraldton. The 46-year-old male driver also died on scene. Then, at 10:45 last night, a car and ute travelling in opposite directions on Perth's Tonkin Highway collided. The male drivers and a female passenger were taken to hospital, but the 30-year-old woman couldn't be saved. Police are investigating the crashes. More than 120 people have died on WA roads so far this year, the state on track for its highest annual road toll in nearly two decades.
17: In other news, an inmate inside a male Perth prison who transitioned to a woman has failed in her bid to be immediately moved to a female jail. Lawyers for the state government fronted the Supreme Court yesterday afternoon to prevent the shift after the WA State Administrative Tribunal ruled the woman had the right to be moved. The case will now be dragged out, meaning the woman will be forced to remain behind bars in the male prison until it's resolved. Reporter Sarah Smith says it sparked debate yesterday among the various political parties.
19: One Nation today saying its party has previously warned giving male offenders the legal right to be recognised as female could create dangerous situations inside female-only prisons, while the Greens said she is extremely unsafe where she is and deserves to be safe.
17: And federal police are reviewing its response to a firebombing threat directed at advocacy group the Australian Jewish Association. AJA President Robert Gregory was told by the AFP on the same day the email was received that it did not amount to a direct threat. Mr. Gregory is due to give evidence at the Anti-Semitism Royal Commission on Monday.
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17: Fremantle have won a fifth straight Western Derby. Dane Methven reports.
7: The Dockers temporarily sit an incredible four games clear on top of the ladder as they continue to dominate second halves. The Eagles looked up for the fight but were ultimately blown away after half time. Fremantle kicking 11 goals to 1, eventually running out winners 112-42. Jai Amos booted 5 majors while Murphy Reid was awarded his first Glendinning Allen medal as the best player on the ground.
17: That's the latest 6IX News update. I'm James Wybrow from the Capital Radio Newsroom.
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20: 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Watch out for debris in Morley. Tonkin Highway northbound exit to Morley Drive is closed there. Large amount of dirt and wood across the road and traffic is queued back to Collier Road. Debris also in Bellevue on Royal Highway southbound at Clayton Street in the left lane. And roadworks today in Innaloo, Cedric Street and Stevenson Ave intersection until 6 p.m. Speed set to 40 k's. 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
1: 6AX four-day forecast.
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17: Mostly sunny conditions for Perth today, a maximum of 21 degrees. Cloudy tomorrow with a high chance of showers in the morning, top of 19. Partly cloudy to start the week on Monday, slight chance of showers and another top of 19 degrees. Then partly cloudy with no rain on Tuesday, light winds staying at 19 degrees.
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0: Yes, and I'm sure you'd want to be on that magnificent holiday on board the luxury yacht Odyssey, cruising through WA's beautiful Kimberley region. I hope you got the code word that I gave you earlier this morning. I hope you wrote it down because very shortly, not now, I'll be giving you an opportunity to win your chance to get into that draw, which will be happening on Monday morning with Nat and Westo in the Brekkie Show. I'll be popping in as well. So it's all going to happen then. So, yep, coming up, another chance to get into that draw. Also, I've got another opportunity to enjoy a fantastic Sandford restaurant luncheon. It's a VIP long lunch on August 21 at the beautiful Sandford restaurant in the Swan Valley. You keep your ears peeled for a chance to get on that list as well. It's coming up shortly. And I've got some movie passes to go see a very funny flick called Holy Days. Lots of ways to be a winner this morning with Burjo right here on Forever Classic. 6IX.

0: Otis Redding, sitting on the dock of the bay. Hey, listen, if you've got a favorite song from the 60s, 70s, or 80s, this is where you'll hear it, no doubt about it. Saturday mornings with Burjo on Forever Classic 6IX. Yes, it could be a good day today to be sitting on the dock of the bay. Weather-wise, fantastic. Let's check with the one person who knows what's going down. Helen is the duty forecaster at the Bureau of Meteorology and joining us this morning. How are you, Helen?
1: Oh, I'm doing very well, and I'm not the only meteorologist that knows it's a splendid day out there. Yes, we have got the idea that, yes, down by the water, sitting by the dock of the bay would be fantastic. And, yes, you're looking at a mostly sunny day. Mm-hmm. Might get one or two clouds drifting through. But, yeah, looking at a top of 21 degrees, so it'll almost have some warmth feeling around it today with that northeasterly breeze.
0: That's good, and I suggest that you should take advantage of it because things are going to change tomorrow, Helen.
1: Yes. Make the most of today. That's correct. Unless you like that idea of a change coming through when it's going to get a bit of a chilly southwesterly breeze during the day. Mm. You get a little bit of rainfall in the rain gauges. And some people like to embrace that sense of wintry chill coming through. And yeah, only a top of 19 degrees expected tomorrow. Now, we're not going to get too much of an excitement with this cold change coming through as others, but it will be a change of not being quite so pleasant as today to being a different sort of pleasant tomorrow with some wind and some showers around about.
0: Yeah, and if we do get those showers you're talking about, not going to hang around for long. The rest of the week is looking pretty good.
1: Yeah, that is the idea. I mean, there might still be something lingering along the coastline during Monday, but still looking at a top of 19 degrees. And then we're going to be in a fairly stable pattern for a little while. That ridge of high pressure is going to become a little bit more of a dominant idea. So we'll get some clearer skies, get a little bit more warmth coming through later in the week as well. So you'll be thinking you could almost survive that sort of a winter if that's what it is. Unfortunately, it won't have much in the way of rainfall with it. And sometimes we do need to have the landscape refreshed like that. There may be a snippet of something coming through right at the end of the week. So
0: yes, for those people who like to plant things and grow stuff, rainfall, is it down or up for this period of the year?
1: Yeah, I think it's we did have a good, a bit of a late, well, actually a topsy-turvy start because some good rain came through before the general idea of autumn rains, and then we didn't have much, and then we had a bit to catch up, but I think we might actually be a little bit behind at the moment. Mm. So I'm sure everyone will be looking at just to keep things topped up, but not going to get much out of this change that's heading through tomorrow.
0: Okay, we talked about sitting on the dock of the bay. What happens if you're sitting on your boat this weekend, Helen?
1: Yeah, if you're heading out on the water, if you're out on the Perth coast itself, you're looking at that northeasterly flow being about 15 to 20 knots, and it'll just freshen a little bit into the northwest during the afternoon with a low southwesterly swell. If you're just in the local waters, you're just looking at 10 to 15 knots, be swinging into the northwest at about 15 to 20 knots later on today. So just watch out for that timing of that southerly tomorrow morning. That'll not really do much to the wind strength. It's not looking like being anything strong, but certainly a bit fresh, and that change of direction may catch you out with that sense of a southerly swell, southwesterly swell increasing tomorrow as well.
0: Okay, we appreciate your expertise each and every Saturday. Thank you very much, Helen.
1: You're welcome. Have a fabulous sunny weekend.
0: And you too. That's Helen. She's the duty forecaster at the Bureau of Meteorology with Burjo right here on Forever Classic 6IX.
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0: Yes, and just before I go today at 12 o'clock, we'll be putting somebody else in that VIP long lunch room at Sandalford Winery. August 21 is the date to remember. The phone number is this, 94841080. Call me now. We'll take calls 6, 7, 8 and 9. 94841080. Good luck.

Yeah, I tell you what, they made their time fruitful. They're on the show. A chance to win this fantastic luncheon at Sandleford. Stan Brzezowski of Joondalup, Debbie Berry of Kingsley, Leanne Godfrey of Mindari, and Josephine Petruska of Edgewater. Well done.

0: Yeah, Huey Lewis in the news. Remember that? Happy to be stuck with you. Oh, you're stuck with me. It's another Saturday morning of Nonsense with Burgio on Forever Classic 6IX. So it's very nice to be here. Not too flash at home at the moment. My wife Jan and I are having a little disagreement over our next holiday. She wants to go to the beach, and I want to go with her.
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0: more classics that you don't get anywhere else. Come together right now. 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
8: Top of 21 degrees, mostly sunny and no rain for Perth today. From the Capital Radio 6IX Newsroom, good morning. I'm James Wybrow. Three people have died on WA roads in just 10 hours. Bianca Carbone reports.
9: A car hit a tree in Wooramming in the Peel region at 10 past 1 yesterday afternoon, killing the male driver. Minutes later, a ute struck a tree off the Brand Highway in Cape Burnie near Geraldton. The 46-year-old male driver also died on scene. Then, at 10:45 last night, a car and ute travelling in opposite directions on Perth's Tonkin Highway collided. The male drivers and a female passenger were taken to hospital, but the 30-year-old woman couldn't be saved. Police are investigating the crashes. More than 120 people have died on WA roads so far this year, the state on track for its highest annual road toll in nearly two decades.
8: In other news, an inmate inside a male Perth prison who transitioned to a woman has failed in her bid to be immediately moved to a female jail. Lawyers for the state government fronted the Supreme Court yesterday afternoon to prevent the shift after the WA State Administrative Tribunal ruled the woman had the right to be moved. The case will now be dragged out, meaning the woman will be forced to remain behind bars in the male prison until it's resolved. Reporter Sarah Smith says it sparked debate yesterday among the various political parties.
10: One Nation today saying its party has previously warned giving male offenders the legal right to be recognised as female could create dangerous situations inside female-only prisons, while the Greens said she is extremely unsafe where she is and deserves to be safe.
8: And federal police are reviewing its response to a firebombing threat directed at advocacy group the Australian Jewish Association. AJA President Robert Gregory was told by the AFP on the same day the email was received that it did not amount to a direct threat. Mr. Gregory is due to give evidence at the Anti-Semitism Royal Commission on Monday.
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8: Fremantle have won a fifth straight Western Derby. Dane Meffin reports.
11: The Dockers temporarily sit an incredible four games clear on top of the ladder as they continue to dominate second halves. The Eagles looked up for the fight but were ultimately blown away after half time. Fremantle kicking 11 goals to one, eventually running out winners 112-42. Jai Amos booted five majors while Murphy Reid was awarded his first Glendinning Allen medal as the best player on the ground.
8: That's the latest 6IX News update. I'm James Wybrow from the Capital Radio Newsroom.
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12: 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Watch out for debris in Bellevue, Royal Highway Southbound at Clayton Street in the left lane. Debris also through Morley. Tonkin Highway Northbound exit to Morley Drive is closed there. Large amount of dirt and wood across the road. Down to single lane and traffic is queued back from Collier Road. Also roadworks today through Innaloo, Cedric Street and Stevenson Ave intersection until 6pm. AusAlert, Australia's new emergency messaging system, will send a test alert to compatible mobile devices around 12 noon on Monday, 27 July. If you receive one, you don't need to do anything as it's just a test, authorised by the Australian Government, Canberra. 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
6: 6AX four-day forecast.
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8: Mostly sunny conditions for Perth today, a maximum of 21 degrees. Cloudy tomorrow with a high chance of showers in the morning, top of 19. Partly cloudy to start the week on Monday, slight chance of showers and another top of 19 degrees. Then partly cloudy with no rain on Tuesday, light winds staying at 19 degrees.
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13: Yes, and on that subject, another opportunity to get into the draw. It's going to happen on Monday morning. Wait for your cue to call. I'll give that to you very shortly. You'll need the code word that I gave you just after 8 o'clock. 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Pays to do that here with Burjo on 6IX.

0: Saturday mornings with Virgil and Forever Classic 6AX. We'd like to remind you about some of the hits that happened in the 60s, 70s and 80s. That's being one of them. Early 80s it was. Naked Eyes had a reasonable hit with that one. Always something there to remind me. Yes, I'm reminded from time to time that my humour is not all that flashy. I get little notes from people. Jason from Les Murdy sent me this. He said to raise the level of humour on this program. It's his words, not mine. So thank you, Jason. A guy went to confession and said, "Forgive me, Father, for I have sinned. Last week I made love to 5 different women." The priest said, "Right. Take 5 lemons, squeeze them into a glass, and then drink it all." The guy said, "Will that cleanse me of my sin, Father?" The priest said, "No, but it'll wipe that stupid smile off your face."
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0: I want to send you on a $25,000 cruise on Forever Classic 6IX. Yes, for the last couple of weeks, we're giving you the opportunity to get into this draw. Return flights to Broome, accommodation at the Mangrove Hotel in Broome, and then on board the Odyssey, you will go and visit some of the most remote and scenic places on Earth. Today is the second last day you can get into the draw to win it. I hope you were listening early this morning when I gave you the cruise code word. If you've written it down, get ready, because I'm looking for caller number 10. Virgo's 25K Norwest Odyssey, thanks to Odyssey Expeditions. Explore the picturesque Kimberley Coast. You could be the winner on Monday morning with Nat and Westo. I'll be here as well when we do that draw. So now's your opportunity. Caller number 10, 94841080. Good luck.

Yeah, Neil Finn and the guys from Crowded House and Something So Strong. Saturday mornings with Virgil on Forever Classic 6IX. Some people might be surprised that our signal is so strong. It's even reaching Esperance here in WA, because that's where the lucky 10th caller came from. Sue Kennedy of Esperance. Hey, Sue, well done. You're in the draw for this magnificent prize, my 25K Norwest Odyssey. This is going to be some trip, and Sue Kennedy of Esperance is in the draw, and it's going to happen on Monday morning. Here on Forever Classic 6IX, Nat and Westo and yours truly will be in to do that draw, and it could well be you. But you've got to get into it first. Now, our opportunities have gone by this morning. The code word, by the way, we were looking for was Cable Beach. Tomorrow there'll be a brand new code word, and I'll be giving you the opportunity to jot that down and then call when I ask you and get into the draw to join Sue, maybe, on that fantastic trip. So, Sue Kennedy of Esperance, well done. A big chance of winning that magnificent $25,000 cruise through the WA's beautiful Kimberley region with Odyssey Expeditions. By the way, if you'd like to check out Odyssey Expeditions and what cruises they do offer, you can just go to odysseyexpeditions.com.au. It's as easy as that.

0: I'm sure we jog a few memories with the great classic favourites we play for you here on Forever Classic 6AX, like that one from Dragon. I'm still in love with you. Standby news about to happen. I was reading during the week, interesting story, in India, up to 60 million pair of frog's legs are exported from that country every year. Experts say it's creating a serious imbalance in the economy. Not to mention the frogs themselves, I suggest.
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12: Partly cloudy conditions for Perth today, a top of 21 degrees. From the Capital Radio 6AX newsroom, good morning. I'm James Wybrow. The Prime Minister maintains unity is what sets the Labor Party apart from its opponents. Labor's National Conference will wrap up today as members debate the party's policy platform. There's a push among some members for the government to condemn Israel over the war in Gaza. Speaking to party faithful, Anthony Albanese argues division will hurt its achievements.
13: And what we know is that unity is so important for our Labor movement. The results are there for everyone to see.
12: Briefly overseas, Donald Trump warns the United States military is locked and loaded for a major attack on Iran, but he will await the outcome of talks with Tehran. The US president says Iran is at the negotiating table. Closer to home, the state's peak recreational fishing body has condemned new laws in the city of Stirling. Fishing is prohibited across the local government area from August 11th after reports of animal cruelty linked to social media trends. Recfish West says the blanket ban is unfair to responsible fishers. Anyone caught casting a line in the council bounds faces a $125 fine. And the city of Coburn will throw a $50,000 party if the Fremantle Dockers make the AFL Grand Final. Jeff Tyler reports.
14: Most councillors voted in support of hosting purple-themed events across the community, but Coburn Deputy Mayor Phoebe Cork says another $50,000 will already be spent celebrating the women's team, who are playing home games at the city's Arc Oval from next month.
15: I don't think they're planning to have an event down at the Arc anyway, so that money's going towards activating the space.
14: Coburn Council's decision will not affect budget allocations for the already approved city calendar of events.
11: Now a 6AX finance update.
12: One Australian dollar is buying 69.83 US cents and 12,523 Indonesian rupiah.
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12: Fremantle have beaten West Coast by a comfortable 70 points in last night's Western Derby 63. Murphy Reid won the first Glendinning Allan medal for the best on ground after his 26 disposals and a goal. Coach Justin Longmuir says the 19-year-old continues to go to another level.
4: Performed pretty well in most games he's played. Yeah, he's got a good bunch of more senior players around him that help him. Yeah, clearly when he gets the ball in his hands, something special usually happens. So maybe you can't teach some players the stuff he does with his vision and his ability to wait kicks and do what the game needs. So
12: that's the latest 6IX News update. I'm James Wybrow from the Capital Radio Newsroom.
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16: 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Watch out for that truck breakdown in Morley, Tongan Highway northbound before Morley Drive, left lane blocked. Debris also through Morley, Tongan Highway northbound exit to Morley Drive is closed there. Large amount of dirt and wood across the road. Traffic very heavy now northbound Collier Road to Morley Drive. And roadworks today in Innaloo, Cedric Street and Stevenson Ave intersection until 6 p.m. You could win free gas with Linda Energy. 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
12: Mostly sunny conditions for Perth today, a maximum of 21 degrees. Cloudy tomorrow with a high chance of showers in the morning, top of 19. Partly cloudy to start the week on Monday, slight chance of showers and another top of 19 degrees. Then partly cloudy with no rain on Tuesday, light winds staying at 19 degrees.
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0: Forever Classic, 6AX. Hey, so many ways to be a winner with yours truly this morning, and here's another one. I've got some movie passes to give away. We'll take a couple of calls. Holy Days is the movie, stars Miriam Margolyes, Judy Davis and Jackie Weaver. If you'd like to be my guest, what you've got to do is get on the phone now. 9484 1080 is the number to call. Okay, we'll give two doubles away. 9484 1080. And you could be a winner with Burjo on Forever Classic 6IX. Oh, you could be crying in the chapel. That would be crying with laughter when you see this movie, Holy Days. It opens at a cinema near you on August the 6th, by the way.

Peter Blakely here, yeah, crying in the chapel. Good to have you with us. 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And they rush to the phone, and with the lucky callers, Paul Turner of Como and Carol Hughes of, there's another Hughes, of Palmyra. Congratulations. Those movie tickets are yours. I got more to give away tomorrow here on 6AX.

0: They called themselves the Buggles. They got together in the late 70s, 79 in fact, that came out. Video Killed the Radio Star. That was it from the Buggles, I have to say. Good to have you with us on Forever Classic 6AX with Burjo. And something special coming up shortly. 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
0: And that winner's list is going to grow on Monday morning with Nat and Westo and yours truly in the Brekkie Show, when somebody's going to win that magnificent Odyssey Expeditions holiday, $25,000 worth. How good will that be? On the subject of Odyssey Expeditions, you could discover a holiday like no other. 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
3: 6IM. Yes, opportunities to get into that draw happens tomorrow morning. But right now, if you want to be in the draw for the big lunch on August 21 at Sandleford, 9484 1080 is the number to call. And I'm looking for calls 7, 8, 9 and 10 this hour. 9484 1080.

Another gem from back a bit, as we have a propensity to do here on Forever Classic Six Acts, Michael Jackson and Black or White. Hey, listen, Daryl Ryan of Ocean Reef, Gabrielle Smith of Helena Valley, Linda Walters of Vivash, and Wayne Callahan of Dianella. You're in the draw. Good luck.

0: Hey, thanks to ABBA Caravans, Rockingham's longest-running caravan dealership, where your next adventure begins. 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It's funny, isn't it? Just a word reminds me of some of the things I've got stored in this tiny brain of mine. But I just remembered, speaking of beasts and things, the next full moon is on July 29, just a few days' time. Did you hear about those people who turn into airtight plastic containers every time there's a full moon? They're called Tupper Werewolves.
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2: Partly cloudy conditions for Perth today, a top of 21 degrees. From the Capital Radio 6IX newsroom, good morning, I'm James Wybrow. The Prime Minister maintains unity is what sets the Labor Party apart from its opponents. Labor's National Conference will wrap up today as members debate the party's policy platform. There's a push among some members for the government to condemn Israel over the war in Gaza. Speaking to party faithful, Anthony Albanese argues division will hurt its achievements.
3: And what we know is that unity is so important for our Labor movement. The results are there for everyone to see.
2: Briefly overseas, Donald Trump warns the United States military is locked and loaded for a major attack on Iran, but he will await the outcome of talks with Tehran. The US president says Iran is at the negotiating table. Closer to home, the state's peak recreational fishing body has condemned new laws in the city of Stirling. Fishing is prohibited across the local government area from August 11th after reports of animal cruelty linked to social media trends. Recfish West says the blanket ban is unfair to responsible fishers. Anyone caught casting a line in the council bounds faces a $125 fine. And the city of Coburn will throw a $50,000 party if the Fremantle Dockers make the AFL Grand Final. Jeff Tyler reports.
4: Most councillors voted in support of hosting purple-themed events across the community, but Coburn Deputy Mayor Phoebe Cork says another $50,000 will already be spent celebrating the women's team, who are playing home games at the city's Arc Oval from next month.
5: I don't think they're planning to have an event down at the Arc anyway, so that money's going towards activating the space.
4: Coburn Council's decision will not affect budget allocations for the already approved city calendar of events.
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2: Fremantle have beaten West Coast by a comfortable 70 points in last night's Western Derby 63. Murphy Reid won the first Glendinning Allen medal for the best on ground after his 26 disposals and a goal. Coach Justin Longmuir says the 19-year-old continues to go to another level.
6: Performed pretty well in most games he's played. Yeah, he's got a good bunch of more senior players around him that help him. Yeah, clearly when he gets the ball in his hands, something special usually happens. So maybe you can't teach some players the stuff he does with his vision and his ability to wait kicks and do what the game needs. So
2: that's the latest 6IX News update. I'm James Wybrow from the Capital Radio Newsroom.
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7: 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Watch out for debris in Morley. Tongan Highway northbound exit to Morley Drive is closed there. Large amount of dirt and wood across the road. Traffic heavy on the approach. Look out for a breakdown on the Mitchell Freeway northbound after Hay Street. Vehicle in the right emergency lane. Delays on the Mitchell southbound at Burns Ridge Road. North on the Quinana, crawling Thomas Road merge to Rowley Road. 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This is Peter with latest time saver traffic.
0: 6AX four-day forecast.
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2: Mostly sunny conditions for Perth today, a maximum of 21 degrees. Cloudy tomorrow with a high chance of showers in the morning, top of 19. Partly cloudy to start the week on Monday, slight chance of showers and another top of 19 degrees. Then partly cloudy with no rain on Tuesday, light winds staying at 19 degrees.
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8: 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We're well and truly in the home straight for the Virgo Show. Before I go there, we've got to draw the winner of that fantastic Sandford long table lunch. If you're in the draw, there are 12 people waiting anxiously. If you manage to get through, if we ask you to call, stand by. 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

0: 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Yes. Some of the old sayings were not interpreted as they once were. I said to my wife yesterday, "Remember, darling, we only pass this way but once." She said, "Great. On your way, take out the garbage."
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0: Let's take a look, shall we? Listen, Christmas in July at the Swan Settlers Markets. It's on today. Yep. 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Today would be a perfect day. There's lots of artisan vendors, festival stalls, warm drinks, delicious food, and the Christmas atmosphere is in abundance. Santa will be visiting to take the family along for a pic. The jolly old fella will be there. 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Now, you can celebrate the best of Broadway as classic hits from Les Miserables, The Phantom of the Opera, West Side Story, Evita, The Sound of Music, just to name a few. They're all coming to life with the West Australian Symphony Orchestra. Boy, can they play. And it's on tonight at the Riverside Theatre, conducted by Jessica Gethin and featuring West End stars Amy Manford and Josh Pitterman, both acclaimed for their roles in London's The Phantom of the Opera. This will be an unforgettable night of show-stopping hits that you won't want to miss. The show starts at 7:30. To know more, go to waso.com.au. Well, wasn't there a night last night in the Derby, but tonight, from 6 o'clock, you can meet West Coast Eagles stars Reuben Ginby, Jake Waterman and Elliot Yeo at Ambrose Estate. Now, this is a rare opportunity to hear from the three key Eagles players. 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A mate of mine's coming to town tonight, in fact. He'll be at the Federal Hotel in Fremantle. I'm talking about Rove McManus. Very funny guy. Great show. He's joined by Brody Schnook and Luke Joseph Ryan, too, for a night of laughs. Billed as the biggest party Freo has been to since the America's Cup. Megatex is the location to go to. Find out more about Rove and friends tonight here in Perth. Just a couple of things that are going on around town. Good to have you with us and to talk about those. If you want to see the best movies in town, the place to head to would have to be Reading Cinemas in Belmont. Just go to readingcinemas.com.au for all the latest releases.

0: Yeah, this is where all the goodies get together. 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

0: Hey, good to have you with us on Forever Classic 6AX, for all those goodies from back of it get together like that. Remember Annie Lennox and Al Green had a huge hit with that, Put a Little Love in Your Heart. Speaking of that, we're going to share the love now. Are you all set?
1: I'm ready.
0: All right. Yeah. Now, Troy's in charge. Yeah? I hesitate to mention that, but he is. So if you were lucky enough to get through when we asked you to call, and I said you're in the draw, folks, now's the opportunity to get excited, because put all the names, the numbers in the computer.
1: Yeah, all in there. Okay. Even mine's in there.
0: If yours comes up, I'm going home. Well, I will be in a minute anyway. All right, let's go.
2: Hello.
0: Would I be talking to Chris Duckett of Chewett Hill?
2: Yeah, speaking.
0: Chris, you would be talking to Burjo on Forever Classic 6AX.
2: Okay, Burjo, how you going?
0: I'm going good. Hey, mate, you called me earlier this morning to get into the draw for this magnificent Sandleford luncheon, the VIP lunch.
2: That's correct, yeah.
0: Run by yours truly at Sandleford Winery. Well over $500 per couple, this is. And guess what, Chris?
2: Oh, you're kidding.
0: You've won it.
2: You bloody ripper, Burjo.
0: So well done.
2: Rip.
0: As I often say, sometimes true, sometimes not, pays to listen to Burjo on Forever Classic 6AX. Chris, who are you going to bring with you?
2: Well, I've got a good friend of mine, Pam. She's going to come along.
0: Okay. Well, I hope that you and Pam, I know you will, have a terrific time. This is a magnificent menu. And this is the new winter menu, which has just been released at Sandleford. So every dish has been designed to deliver warmth, elegance, and a genuine sense of place. It's an unforgettable dining experience, and you're going to be amongst it. So well done, Chris.
2: Thanks very much, Burjo. You really made my day, mate.
0: Well, I'm pleased to hear that. Fantastic. You don't have to do anything more. Well, I look forward to seeing you on the date of August 21. Write it in your diary now, mate.
2: As we speak, August 21, is it?
0: That's it. August 21. Okay. 12 o'clock. We'll all be there.
2: Beautiful. Sounds good to me.
0: Okay, good on you. Chris Duckett of Chewett Hill, another winner with Burjo on Forever Classic 6AX. Well, isn't that a fact? Well done, Chris, and he's going to have a wonderful time. Now, it doesn't end there. I'll be giving you more opportunities to join me at that magnificent luncheon at Sandleford Winery tomorrow in our show. And also, of course, there'll be more opportunities to get into the draw for that fantastic, fantastic cruise aboard the wonderful Odyssey. That's the $25,000 Norwest Odyssey. Tomorrow is the final day, and we'll be inviting you to get on that cruise. You'll need to listen up for the code word, as always, and I'll give you that just after 8 o'clock. Final chance to win that. And, of course, we'll be drawing that winner, Nat and Westo, in the classic breakfast on 6AX. We'll be doing that on Monday morning. Yours truly, they don't know it yet, but I'm going to pop in, drive them both nuts. I'm looking forward to that. It's going to be a very exciting morning. But you've got to be in the draw to win it. Listen tomorrow morning with yours truly. Thank you very much, Troy.
1: Thank you, Burjo.
0: Looking after me again today. I don't know how you do it. It's just beggar's belief.
1: We'll do it tomorrow too.
0: Oh, okay. All right, I'm pleased to hear that. Get in front up again. All right, folks, have a lovely, nice day. Weather-wise, tomorrow might change a little, but have a good one. Thank you for joining us this morning. I do appreciate it. Nice to have you with us here on Forever Classic 6AX.
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18: Light winds for Perth this afternoon, mostly sunny and a top of 21 degrees. From the Capital Radio 6IX newsroom, good afternoon, I'm James Wybrow. Donald Trump warns the US military remains locked and loaded to launch a major attack on Iran, but diplomacy with Tehran remains the preference. Both sides have exchanged attacks on military targets for the 13th consecutive night. The US president was pressed by reporters at the Oval Office about the United States' exit strategy after previously threatening a massive attack on Iran.
19: Expect to see major strikes.
20: Look, we're talking to them right now. I think they're getting more and more serious as the days go by, for maybe the obvious reason, but we are talking to them right now.
18: Closer to home, a Perth doctor has admitted to possessing and producing child exploitation material, Jeff Tyler reports.
21: Dr. Peter Charles Swift was arrested last month after police raided his home. Police say they found videos and images of real and AI-generated children engaging in sexual activity on his devices. Swift worked at Sir Charles Gairdner Hospital and was formerly a consultant nuclear physician at Princess Margaret Hospital. The 68-year-old pleaded guilty to 8 charges. He remains on bail and will be sentenced in September.
18: In other news, WA's peak recreational fishing body has slammed the City of Stirling's new fishing ban. It takes effect next month following reports of animal cruelty linked to social media trends. RecFish West's Matthew Gillett says responsible fishers are being punished.
22: This is a classic case of the minority impacting on the majority here, which is why we don't believe a blanket ban is the most appropriate solution.
18: And Labour faction leaders have joined forces to stop debate on the Israel-Palestine conflict at the party's national conference. Outspoken MP Ed Husic planned to push a motion against the Jewish state, but was unable to receive the required support. The party will now urge delegates to approve its foreign policy platform unchanged.
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18: One Australian dollar is buying 69.83 US cents and 12,521 Indonesian rupiah.
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18: Australia has nabbed 3 gold medals in the pool overnight at the Glasgow Commonwealth Games. Lanny Pallister won the 400-metre freestyle final, while Jenna Jones claimed top spot in the 100 metres. Jenna Forrester took home gold in the 200-metre backstroke after nabbing bronze in the 400-metre freestyle less than an hour earlier. Forrester won the swim in a tight contest. contest.
1: Forrester might get there. Jenna Forrester, what a night she's had. Jenna Forrester takes gold.
18: Audio thanks to Channel 7. That's the latest 6IX News Update. I'm James Wybrow from the Capital Radio Newsroom.
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2: 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Watch out for debris in Morley. Tongan Highway northbound exit to Morley Drive is closed there. Large amount of dirt and wood across the road. Traffic heavy on the approach. Kwinana Freeway southbound, underspeed Belia Drive to Russell Road. North on the Kwinana. Delays Thomas Road merge to Rowley Road. Slows again from the Narrows Bridge. 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
17: 6IX 4-day forecast.
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18: Mostly sunny conditions for Perth today, a maximum of 21 degrees. Cloudy tomorrow with a high chance of showers in the morning, top of 19. Partly cloudy to start the week on Monday, slight chance of showers and another top of 19 degrees. Then partly cloudy with no rain on Tuesday, light winds staying at 19 degrees.
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First up, before I do anything, thank you, Burjo. G'day, Rob Duckworth this afternoon. 30-minute music marathons all afternoon, and then at 6 o'clock, Jukebox Saturday night. Cyndi Lauper and the Beatles, they're coming up after this one from the Eagles.

0: It is Nat and Westo of the 6OX Classic Brekkie, and if you want to be our caller of the week,
1: tell us how you've commemorated your pet when you've lost them. I've been through it recently, so has Tim. It's heartbreaking. Tell us what you did.

0: Forever Classics, XIX, Find the Uncannibals and Good Thing. And that wraps up another one of our 30-minute music marathons. We're going to do it again. We'll do it after one this afternoon. Hello, Rob Duckworth here. Now, the weather for Perth today, it's kind of nice, mostly sunny, 21 degrees. It's going to change tomorrow, sadly. Showers and 19 degrees, maybe 1 to 5 mils tomorrow. Monday and Tuesday, they're going to be similar. Partly cloudy days, about 18 to 19 degrees. But Wednesday looks fantastic. Plenty of sunshine. It's going to be sunny and 21. And now is the time of the year to get vaccinated. That's to protect against things like influenza, COVID-19 and also RSV. And this message is in partnership with the Australian government. Dire Straits and Hall & Oates, they're up next here at 6IX.
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2: 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I saw him lick a bit. 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

0: Forever Classics XIX, Hall & Oates, and I Can't Go For That. Hello, Rob Duckworth this afternoon. Now, Nat and Westo, the classic breakfast, they're going to be back on Monday with all their natural, wonderful Nat and Westo-ness. And also, just after 8, we're going to find out who is the winner for Burjo's 25K Northwest Odyssey. Your last chances to get on that shortlist with the man himself, Burjo, tomorrow morning. Now, if you get on air with the guys for any other reason or for any reason during the week, you're in the running for Caller of the Week. And next week, someone's going to pick up a $250 dining experience at Sandleford Wines in the Swan Valley. 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

0: Forever Classic 6IX on Monday. Nat and Westo just after 8 o'clock. They're going to announce the winner for Burjo's 25K Northwest Odyssey. Your last chance to get on that shortlist with Burjo tomorrow. Another 30-minute music marathon just a couple of minutes away. We're going to play M. We're going to play Mr. Mister. Also Boogie Fever from the Silvers. And a great song from the Zombies. When you hear that, you'll know you're listening to 6IX.
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Forever Classic 6IX, home of the Classic Breakfast, Nat and Westo. They're going to be back on Monday, and they're going to draw the winner of Virgo's 25K Northwest Odyssey just after 8 o'clock. We're also the home of the 30-minute music marathon. We're in one right now. Belinda Carlisle and David Bowie, they're coming up. But first up, this was the first single for George Michael.

0: Forever Classic 6IX 1080 on the AM dial, 105.7 FM North and South. And if you've got one of those fancy smart speakers, just say, hey, fancy smart speaker, play 6IX and the thing will do it for you. It can also tell you the weather, but I can do that too. It's a nice day today, a top of 21 degrees, mostly sunny today. Different tomorrow though, it's going to be showers, 19 degrees. Monday and Tuesday, they're both going to be partly cloudy, about 18 to 19 degrees. But so far, the pick of the week is definitely Wednesday. Plenty of sunshine, good day for golf. Sunny and 21 degrees. Now's the time of the year to get vaccinated. Protect yourself against things like influenza, COVID-19 and RSV. 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Wendy Matthews and Queen, they're up next.
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0: Forever classic, 6IX, Queen and Fat Bottom Girls from an album called A Day at the Races, which was a really good record. Hello there, Rob Duckworth this afternoon. I hope you're feeling well. Nat and Westo, it's going to be a busy show, the Classic Breakfast on Monday. Just after 8, they're going to draw the winner for Burjo's 25K Northwest Odyssey. Your absolute last chances to get on that shortlist tomorrow morning with Burjo after 8 o'clock. Now, also, Jim Jeffries is playing RAC Arena next Thursday. The guys are going to chat to him, and they've got a pretty, well, a little heavier topic than normal because both Nat and Westo, they have lost pets recently. I did within the last year, and it's amazing the emotional attachment we form with our animals. So they're going to be talking about how you can commemorate your pet. All right. Now, if you're the caller of the week next week, could be for the contest, could be for talking about pets, you're in the running for a $250 voucher for Sandalford's award-winning restaurant in the Swan Valley. Want more info about the new winter menu? 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

0: 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And you can also get us at 6ix.com.au. As we say goodbye to another one of our 30-minute music marathons, we're going to do it again after three this afternoon. The Bureau says today the top, about 21 degrees, mostly sunny today. Tomorrow is going to be different. 19 degrees and showers, maybe 1 to 5 mils, we get them. Monday and Tuesday, they're both going to be partly cloudy, about 18 to 19 degrees. And Wednesday, that looks like an absolute cracker. Sunny and 21 degrees. Now is the time to get vaccinated to protect against influenza. You don't want that, or COVID-19 or RSV. This message is in partnership with the Australian government. I've got a big song from Van Morrison and them. It's going to teach us how to spell the word Gloria. And also Billy Joel on the way at 6IX.
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She make me feel so good, love. I wanna say she make me feel alright. 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

0: Forever Classic 6IX, Billy Joel and Only the Good Die Young. Hello, Rob Duckworth this afternoon. Burjo back on the radio tomorrow. He's got the absolute last chances for you to get on the shortlist for Burjo's 25K Northwest Odyssey because Nat and Westo, the classic breakfast, they're going to announce the winner. They're going to make that draw just after 8 o'clock on Monday morning. Burjo's also got invitations to his next VIP long lunch at Sandalford Wines. That's that thing in the fancy private dining room. Burjo back on the radio tomorrow morning from 8. 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Glass Tiger featuring Brian Adams on the way, also Barry White.
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0: Forever Classic 6IX. If you're not on the shortlist for Burjo's 25K Northwest Odyssey that's going to be drawn on Monday, then your last chances are with Burjo, the man himself, tomorrow morning. He's on from 8 till midday tomorrow. You might like to tune in. Stick with us. Another 30-minute music marathon on the way. I've got LRB. I've got that big song from Rick Astley. And also Bob Seger soon here at 6IX.
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1: Mercy. Had to leave that bit in at the end, didn't we? Forever Classic 6IX, 30-minute music marathons all day today, and then we've got Jukebox Saturday Night from 6 o'clock. Aha and Creedence Clearwater Revival. They're on the way after George Harrison.

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0: get us at 6ix.com.au. That's also the website where you can get the podcast for Nat and Westo, The Classic Breakfast. I digress. We've got another 30-minute music marathon that's coming up just after 4 this afternoon. Now, today's weather was kind of nice. Tomorrow, well, if you like showers, tomorrow's your day. Showers in 19 degrees. Partly cloudy on Monday, 19. Tuesday, partly cloudy, 18. And Wednesday, that looks real good. Plenty of sunshine, nice and sunny, and 21 degrees. And now is the time of the year to get vaccinated. Protect yourself against influenza, also COVID-19 and RSV. And this message is in partnership with the Australian government. Got the police and also the Bengals. They're up in a moment here at 6IX.
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0: forever classic 6IX, Bangles and Walk Like an Egyptian. Nat and Westo, the classic breakfast. They're going to be back on Monday. It's going to be a busy show. Just after 8, they're going to draw the winner for Burjo's 25K Northwest Odyssey. Finally, that thing comes to a close. And you've got a couple of more chances to get on that shortlist, and that's with the man himself, Burjo, tomorrow morning. Check him out just after 8 o'clock. Now, if you're the caller of the week next week with Nat and Westo, once again, it's a great prize, a $250 dining experience at Sandalford Wines in the Swan Valley. 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Whole bunch of things happening. 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Supertramp and the Jacksons on the way at 6IX.
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Oh, yeah. They used to call her the Queen of Soul, Aretha Franklin. Hello there, Rob Duckworth. This afternoon, 30-minute music marathons all day here at 6IX. Emotions and In Excess are coming up after this classic from Cold Chisel.

0: It is Nat and Westo of the 6OX Classic Brekkie, and if you want to be our caller of the week,
1: tell us how you've commemorated your pet when you've lost them. I've been through it recently, so has Tim. It's heartbreaking. Tell us what you did.

0: Forever classic 6IX Shake Your Groove thing. That is Peaches and Herb, Rob Duckworth this afternoon. What is Shake Your Groove thing? And does it have to be done in any special weather? Because the weather tomorrow is going to be a little bit dicey. We've got showers and 19 degrees, partly cloudy and 19 degrees on Monday. Tuesday also partly cloudy, 18 degrees. And Wednesday it's going to be nice. As they say, plenty of sunshine and 21 degrees. Now's the time of the year to get vaccinated. Protect yourself against things like influenza, COVID-19 and RSV. This message is in partnership with the Aussie government. Mr. Big and Rod Stewart, they're on the way next. 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

0: Joan Jett and the Blackhearts. I loves me the rock and roll. That's a cross between Joan Jett and Popeye, I think. Hello, Rob Duckworth this afternoon. Now, the man himself, Burjo, back on the radio tomorrow morning at 8 o'clock, and he's got the absolute last chances for you to get on the shortlist for Burjo's 25K Northwest Odyssey. Nat and Westo, they're going to be announcing the winner and speaking to the winner on Monday morning just after 8 o'clock. Now, tomorrow, Burjo has also got invitations to his next VIP long lunch at Sandalford Wines. They've got the new winter 2026 menu. If you want to check that out, just go to sandalford.com. So Burjo, back on the radio tomorrow morning. He's got all the usual fun and games and the great music from the 60s, 70s and the 80s. 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

0: 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It's Perth's biggest party playlist, Jukebox Saturday Night. Catch that from 6 tonight. On the way, another one of our 30-minute music marathons in there. You're going to hear the Bee Gees, also Split Ends, Leo Sayer, and a song from the Models, all on the way here at 6IX.
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Leo Sayer, How Much Love, part of our 30-minute music marathon. Hello there, Rob Duckworth this afternoon. Don't forget Jukebox Saturday night. That's coming up at 6. Earth, Wind & Fire and Black Sorrows after this one from The Models.

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Forever Classic 6IX, A Flock of Seagulls, and I Ran. And that wraps up another one of our 30-minute music marathons. That's the last one for the day because at 6 o'clock, we go one better. We give you 6 hours of commercial-free party music. Jukebox Saturday night, Perth's biggest party playlist, not that far away. Now, the weather. Tomorrow, we've got showers, 1 to 5 mils, maybe, about 19 degrees. On Monday, it's also going to be 19 degrees and just partly cloudy. Tuesday, pretty similar, a little cooler, 18 degrees. And then Wednesday looks real good, sunny and 21 degrees. And now it's the time of the year to get vaccinated. Protect yourself against influenza, COVID-19 and also RSV. And this message is in partnership with the Australian government. Marvin Gaye and Kim Weston, they did a duet called It Takes Two. We're going to play that.

0: soon. Also, Fleetwood Mac on the way as well at 6IX.
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2: 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I saw him lick a bit. The eyes just started tearing up.
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0: Forever Classic, 6IX, Fleetwood Mac, and You Make Lovin' Fun. How would you do that? Maybe a rubber chicken and some sound effects? I don't know. Jukebox Saturday night, that's about 15 minutes away, 6 hours of commercial free party music. And let me just tell you now, Burjo's 25K Northwest Odyssey. It's been going for a few weeks. There's a few people on the shortlist. There's a couple of more spots. You can only get on that shortlist tomorrow morning with Burjo. It's going to be drawn on Monday morning with Nat and Westo in the Classic Breakfast. So good luck. Taylor Dane and Cheap Trick, they're up next here at 6IX.
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0: Forever Classic 6IX, Rob Duckworth. I'm just about to get out of here. One more reminder that your last chance to get on Burcho's 25K Northwest Odyssey shortlist happens with the man himself tomorrow morning on the show, okay? 6 hours of commercial-free party music on the way. Jukebox Saturday Night is coming up next. You're going to hear the Village People, also Culture Club, and great old Australian band Hush. We'll play Glad All Over. Jukebox Saturday Night is next. Have a fantastic weekend.
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2: 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I'd be going crazy on Temu. And I'd be buying more hats and stuff for the dogs.
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0: Hi, this is Virgo, and my Northwest Odyssey is here. 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

0: this is Virgil. 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
1: 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He'd go over to the Nutella jar. I've never seen so much Nutella on this pancake in my life. 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
1: 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I saw him lick a bit. 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
6: Cloudy with a high chance of showers for Perth this morning, a top of 18 degrees. From the Capital Radio 6IX newsroom, good morning. I'm James Wybrow. About 250,000 people have fled their homes in France and Spain as strong winds and high temperatures fuel wildfires across southern Europe. The Tour de France has been largely limited to Paris as emergency services are redeployed to assist firefighting efforts. Three fires burning near Spain's capital Madrid have now merged into one massive blaze. Spain's Prime Minister Pedro Sanchez says the priority is to save lives.
7: Right now, we have a window of opportunity this weekend to fight the fire and therefore protect lives, to protect communities, and ultimately to bring this extremely serious fire under control as far as we're able to.
6: That translation thanks to the BBC. Closer to home, Perth's most expensive parking facility has been identified. Scott Maiman reports.
8: The research was carried out by Ray White. Its head of research, Vanessa Rader, says the casual day rate in Perth has gone up 4.49% in the last year, all because more people are heading into the offices in the city. This data is based on privately owned car parks like Wilson. Ray White's found the most expensive place to park in the city was Wilson's Central Park location. Drivers can pay a daily casual rate of $57, or about $22. For just 1 hour. Scott Maiman, Capital Radio News.
6: And the City of Perth is urging the community to get involved as they look to plant nearly 3,500 trees this National Tree Day. From 10 o'clock this morning, the Lord Mayor, councillors, city staff and other volunteers will plant thousands of trees on Harrison Island. It's part of the city's plan to increase the tree canopy by more than 30% by 2036. City of Perth Mayor Bruce Reynolds says those who take part will be leaving a lasting legacy for future generations to enjoy.
9: The knock-on effects are obviously it looks greener, but it's cooler as well. You know, the urban heat effect gets mitigated with the high density and canopy of green cover.
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6: Australia is continuing to dominate at the Glasgow Commonwealth Games with golds in the pool and gymnastics arena. Our women's all-round gymnastics team has won its first gold in 16 years after pipping Canada for the top spot. Sam Short has claimed the men's 400-metre freestyle with Aussie teammate Elijah Winnington and Benjamin Goa-Demans rounding out the podium. That's the latest 6IX News update. I'm James Wybrow from the Capital Radio Newsroom.
4: 6AX 4-day forecast.
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6: Cloudy with a chance of showers for Perth today, top of 18. Partly cloudy to start the week tomorrow, slight chance of showers and another top of 18 degrees. Partly cloudy with no rain Tuesday, light winds staying at 18 degrees, then mostly sunny and 20 on Wednesday, light winds expected.
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0: Forever Classic 70s Sunday Morning Rock on. Dishy David Essex. Loved him in the 70s. Loved that minimalistic rhythm-driving beat there. That very distinctive stripped-back sound of Rock On, produced by his old mate Jeff Wayne. Of course, they went on to work together on War of the Worlds. Still to come this morning on Forever Classic 70s Sunday Morning, Steve Miller Band is on the way, and something off Billy Joel's third album out of 1974.
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0: That is Billy Joel, of course, this morning on Forever Classic 70s Sunday Morning with the entertainer of his third album, Street Life Serenade. We are going to turn up some German disco out of 1976 for you. Silver Convention is on the way.
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11: A high chance of showers for Perth this morning, then a cloudy afternoon with a top of 18 degrees. From the Capital Radio 6IX newsroom, good morning. I'm James Wybrow. 5 people have died in separate crashes in WA in less than 24 hours as the state's road toll continues to soar. The first fatality happened on Friday afternoon when a male driver died after his car crashed into a tree on George Road. Just 5 minutes later, in WA's Midwest, a 46-year-old man died after the vehicle he was driving left Brand Highway and hit a tree. A few hours later, a Toyota Land Cruiser and Hilux collided while driving in opposite directions on Tonkin Highway, killing a 30-year-old woman. And in the state's northwest yesterday morning, 2 cars collided head-on along Northwest Coastal Highway. One of the vehicles caught fire, with 2 people believed to have died. More than 120 people have lost their lives on WA roads so far this year. Meanwhile, authorities are playing down new figures that have revealed a high number of speeding offences across Perth in the past year. Scott Maiman reports.
12: More than 110,000 drivers have been pinged for speeding by fixed and mobile cameras across Perth in the past year. That number is more than 3 times what was recorded the previous year. But authorities say it's not because more people are speeding, rather that more drivers have been caught out by the new speed cameras that have been commissioned. The figures show in the past year, almost 97,000 drivers were caught in the Kwinana Freeway, while over 13,000 were nabbed on the Mitchell Freeway. Scott Maiman, Capital Radio News.
11: Overseas, an annual street pride parade in Berlin has been cancelled after a car reportedly ploughed into a crowd of people in the German capital. Authorities say an intensive manhunt is underway. And social media giants are reportedly flouting Australia's under-16 social media ban. News Corp reports experts say social media giants want to provoke fines and force a courtroom challenge.
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11: In yesterday's AFL action, Carlton had a 12-point win over the Gold Coast. Essendon couldn't make it two in a row, going down to Hawthorn by 93 points. Sydney 51-point winners over GWS, and the Western Bulldogs downed Richmond with a 57-point win. Today it's Brisbane taking on Port Adelaide and St Kilda facing off against North Melbourne. And Australia has staged a green and gold landslide on day two of the Commonwealth Games. The Aussies bagging five golds, including the women's gymnastics, taking them top of the medal tower. That's the latest 6IX News Update. I'm James Wybrow from the Capital Radio Newsroom.
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11: Cloudy with a chance of showers for Perth today, top of 18. Partly cloudy to start the week tomorrow, slight chance of showers and another top of 18 degrees. Partly cloudy with no rain Tuesday, light winds staying at 18 degrees, then mostly sunny and 20 on Wednesday, light winds expected.
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0: Forever Classic 70s Sunday morning. Great sounds there from Paul Simon out of his greatest hits, Etc. album from 77. Lovely sounds of Slip Sliding Away. We will get the Skyhooks on for you very soon. And next, a Van Morrison song inspired by Jackie Wilson and his song Rite Petite. It's coming up.
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3: 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From the nine-day Mitchell, discover something like no other with Odyssey Expeditions, exploring the breathtaking Kimberley Coast. 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